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0: The Rhythm and Blends Mix Show is now live on your radio. Of course, the young OGs pulling up and posting up. You know the commission about to jump on these ones and threes and make it do what it do. And of course, you know I got the team with me. Lady J, La Madrina, she is in the building. What's up, Ma?
1: Hey, everybody. It's a beautiful day in the neighborhood, and I truly hope we are done with those 100-degree days. Okay?
0: Yes.
1: And just a mini PSA for you. It's time to get rid of those unidentifiable pouches of aluminum foil in your fridge from the barbecues. It's time for them to go. You don't know what they are? Throw them out. And then it is National Preparedness Month, Suicide Prevention Month, and Hispanic Heritage Month is around the corner. So, Commissioner, we're going to need you to hit them with those last days of summer tunes.
0: Absolutely, absolutely. I got that on deck. We're going to have a jam-packed show, as always, for you. We got the big homie, Brill. He is in the vicinity, and he's about to let you know what went down this week in hip-hop history. So he's on deck. We got the Power Hour. We got the world famous shouts. We got the Commissioner's World Premiere. We might have a What the What in there. We got Lady J doing good in the hood and so much more, you know, on deck. So sit back, relax, and y'all know how we do it. Y'all ready? Y'all gonna say it with me? All right, let's go. The regulators are in the building, so it's time to regulate.
2: Mama.
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0: Yo, it's your boy Chuck the Baby. 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

0: 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Yo, the young OGs just up vibe up the place. You know what it is, man. Make sure you're checking in and getting in on them world famous shout outs. They right around the corner at the Rhythm and Blends Mix Show or at NY Lady J. Make sure you lock in. But right now it's time for the big homie Brill. He is in the building and he's about to let you know what went down this week in hip hop history.
1: 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This is Ludacris.
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10: Yo, what's going on, world? This is Brill with This Week in Hip Hop Update. Now, shout out to the whole crew. Of course, my man, the Commissioner Red Dress. Salute to you as always. La Madrina, the Queen, NYAJ. Salute to you and keep those shout-outs coming. And, of course, you, the regulars, rocking with us each and every week. Let's get to the birthdays. Big birthday shout out to the one and only Big Daddy Kane, who's celebrating a birthday this week. Busy Bone of Bone Thugs and Harmony. Top 5, Dead or Alive, one of the greatest rappers of all time, Nas. And I want to give myself a birthday shout-out, too, as well, because my birthday is this week, too, so September 13th. So big birthday shout-out to everybody who's celebrating a birthday this week, and big birthday shout-out to all the Virgos. Now, I want to send a rest in peace to the one and only Tupac Amari Shakur, who passed away on my birthday, September 13th, 1996. It's a day that lives with me forever. Tupac was a legendary artist, activist, poet, actor, you name it, he was a renaissance man. So rest in peace to the one and only Tupac Shakur. Let's get to the music. MC Hammer dropped his album Inside Out this week in 1995. Jay-Z released his 6th album, The Blueprint, this week in 2001 on 9/11. Fabulous released his debut album, Ghetto Fabulous, this week, same day as Jay-Z, September 11th, 2001. Kid Cudi released his debut studio album, Man on the Moon, The End of the Day, this week in 2009. Kanye West released his 3rd album, The Graduation, this week in 2007. MC Light released his 2nd album, Eyes on This, this week in 1989. DJ Shadow released his debut soul album, Introducing, this week in 1996. Notorious B.I.G. released his debut album, Raised to Die, this week, September 13th, 1994. And last but not least, the Sugar Hill Gang released the song Rapper's Delight, this week, September 16th, 1979. This was a huge song for hip-hop. It took hip-hop to a whole nother level. So big shout out to the Sugar Hill Gang. I'm Brill N'Jai giving you the This Week in Hip-Hop update. Make sure you follow me on all social media platforms at Brill N'Jai. That's B-R-I-L-N-D-I-A-Y-E. Also, make sure you follow the YouTube page, the Instagram, and the TikTok, TWHH Update. This Week in Hip-Hop Update giving you daily updates on classic hip-hop each and every day. So make sure you follow the pages right now. I appreciate it. 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We appreciate you. How's you guys next week? Peace.
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15: We had some big news for the 3rd year in a row. 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That happened because y'all calling us. 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I repeat, that is no accident. This is 3 years

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0: 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World Famous Shouts is around the corner. The Power Hour is around the corner. Well, La Madrina, what's popping over there?
1: 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Yes. 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It is your right to vote. 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
0: Shout out, Jay, for the PSA. And, you know, definitely make sure you get registered to vote if you're not already registered. So as we proceed to vibe up the place, man, it's the Rhythm and Blends Mix Show. Time for Up the Scene. On the ready? Yeah, we're ready. Let's go.
2: Man, step out and stunting. Commissioner, you don't know. You tick like. Hear me now? Big up yourself. You don't know, Commissioner. You get a Spice Queen and dance all around. Spice.

0: the Rhythm and Blends Mix Show, the soundtrack to the city. 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Shout out to everybody who's checking in, because Jay been steadily busy over there, you know, collecting names and on the social media, chatting with folks. So make sure you locking in with her right now at NY Lady Jay. Get in on them last minute shouts, see if she still got room over there. And, you know, just link us up, man. Tell us how you liking the show. Jay, what's popping over there?
1: How you think I found out that Jackson was quartering a hot mic? My people are keeping me informed. I was like, what? I didn't even have to check that out yet, but I gotta let you know what I'm hearing. So if I don't catch it, you could catch it. Okay, and I definitely have a what to what for you. That's your favorite part, right?
0: So, yes.
1: Let's hit you with this what to what. Okay. Georgia police are actively searching for an elderly man who picked up $30 off a Walmart floor. What? Yeah, that's what I said. Because there is actually a Georgia code 16-8-6 that says if you keep something without trying to find out the owner using reasonable efforts, it's a crime. Yeah, that's what I said.
2: What?
1: Yes. There is no such thing as finders keepers. They've been telling us that little fib since we were kids.
0: You know exactly what the man said. The man looked down, found his money that he just dropped out his pocket and said, look at God.
1: Look at God. Now I can buy them chicken wings that I wanted. That's what I'm
0: exactly.
1: talking about.
0: You feel what I'm
1: you
0: saying?
1: Know?
0: That's the man money. It had no name on that them dollar bills. That's his dollars, man. He dropped it out.
1: That's his dollars.
0: Leave him alone.
1: But that's why I always said, because, you know, I used to work for the government and, you know, in the postal service. I don't work for y'all no more, so I could tell. And they would always drop money like near your mail truck or near your car. And wait for somebody to pick it up, because it's against the law to pick up any money or any stamps or anything you find on government property, in case y'all didn't know. But yes, that's the what to what. Make sure you follow us at the Rhythm and Blends Mix Show and follow me at NYLadyJAE. And if you have a what the what, make sure you hit me up and tell me what.
0: Power hour around the corner. Yo, time for go get your drinks, your Heineken. It's about to go down. World famous shouts too. 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But yo, si san seco. We're soon called.

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4: We had some big news. 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That happened because y'all calling us, letting us know when you get into an accident and trusting us to handle it. I repeat, that is no accident. This is 3 years.

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0: 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And it is time for...
1: Hi, this is Angelo Ellaby. Hey, yo, did y'all know it is time for the world famous shout out?
0: That's right, the world famous shout out. And I have to do these couple of musical shout outs for you because we have to say a happy 45th birthday to Beyonce. And in that 45th birthday, you know what she did? She released a 20th anniversary album for us. Yes, Beyonce, thank you for that. We needed that. The Beehive needed that. So shout out to Beyonce. We do appreciate that. And then Tupac, One More Call, a new album. Say what? Yeah. I don't even think it's an album. I think it's a single, and it's actually a video. I don't know how I feel about that because the new people, you know what I'm saying, listening to it, they wouldn't know that that's not Tupac's voice. But to me, it just struck a nerve because I'm like, that's not Tupac. And it really, to me, doesn't sound like Tupac from...
2: We're in this era of AI, man. It's just getting started, so...
0: It's just getting started. And then I want to start with our regular list of shout outs. Ronson_X, Men Who Can Cook _ATL. I'm gonna need y'all to make me some vegan food, send a plate over. And our sis DJ Princess Cut, she is finally finished touring, and she was touring with the Queens for Legends, the Queens of Soul, Stephanie Mills, Gladys Knight, Patti LaBelle, Chaka Khan. Go to her Instagram and look at those pictures. What man, better job could you have than that?
2: Absolutely, man. And shout out my sis and longtime friend, Princess Cut.
0: Yeah.
2: Congratulations, love, and keep rising, queen.
0: Yes. I was like, oh, she too busy to hit me back when she on tour. But she did. So you know what I'm saying? I feel kind of good. Hey, Princess. But yeah. And then baby girl, Stacy Pretty Girl. Yeah, she on number two. She looking beautiful as ever, those beautiful kids. So send love to her. And then Positive K, what's going on, bro? Yes, yes.
2: You know everybody down. You know everybody down in Atlanta too. Everybody got a spot somewhere out here.
0: Yeah, they do. Yeah, they do. So yeah, we had a shout out Paz. And then red carpet Shelly, sis. You know she was bouncing around the whole Labor Day weekend. She was shutting stuff down. And then Joyce_Man_Masterpieces, a phenomenal artist. You need to check out her work. That's Joyce_Man_Masterpieces. And then DJ Deck ATL. What's up, bruh? And then I.M.Alex.Row. OG Edwin Miles, a.k.a. Hood Rich. What's going on, bruh? I'm glad you are feeling a little better.
2: Salute, King.
0: Yes, yes, because he's always doing things. No matter how he's feeling, he keeps trying to keep it moving. And then we have the_Spartan_woman. Appreciate you always. And then Mimi Williams. Hey, sis, what's going on? Make sure if you want to get in where you fit in on the shout out list, make sure you hit me up at NYLadyJAE or at the Rhythm and Blends Nick Show, and we'll get you in where you fit in too.
2: Absolutely. Shout out everybody checking in. Definitely got a shout, throw a shout, quick shout out to our whole 1 Degree team over there, 1 Degree ENT. Shout out to our artists out there, Voice of Brielle. Shout out to Liz Yancey. Shout out to my man Trey, Cam Nettles, and the whole, you know, team over there, my man Kev Bryant and Preston and the whole crew out there.
0: You know what? I am so sorry. I forgot a big shout out. You know to who? Moms. Happy birthday, Mom. I love you, Mommy.
2: happy birthday to moms out there. Definitely happy birthday.
0: Yes, Miss Brenda still out there running around doing her thing. She had like 3-4 parties this year. Everywhere she walked in, they gave her a party. So yes, shout out to Mom. She was doing it big this year, 83 years young. Go, Mom.
2: That means, well, all that means is that you're definitely loved wherever you go. So shout out to moms, and hope many more is to come, you know? So blessings, blessings on blessings on blessings. For real, for real. Oh, my Virgo crew. Yo, you done know, man. We have to turn up for our Virgo crew, our Virgo season crew. You ready? Yo, let's up the scene.
3: I wanna hear you say yes. I wanna hear you say yes. Yo, you done it.

0: check in, make sure you're checking in, and you know, if we missed you on a shout, I know La Madina will line you up for next week. So make sure you're still checking in at the Rhythm and Blends Mix Show and at NY Lady J. And of course, we all know what time it is, man. Time for the juice. Time for the Caribbean juice. Yo, Jay. Yo, you know we need the juice.
1: Yes, and this is definitely your juice report. And I am sure you will fact check me because this sounds crazy. But according to the Consumer Product Safety Commission, they announced on September 3rd, 2026, a recall across Puerto Rico and the U.S. Virgin Islands, a Clorox brand recall of approximately 6.3 million bottles of Mistolene and Lestoil for risk of Pseudomonas aeruginosa bacteria. And they were manufactured between 4/1/25 and 6/17/26. Only the islands, and they just finding out. I'm amazed. I'm amazed. That's from 2025 to June 2026. Only, I repeat, Puerto Rico and the U.S. Virgin Islands. And I don't know in the islands who doesn't use Mistolene, and I'm sure in the Virgin Islands, Lestoil. Amazing. Moving to the next subject. Jamaica signed a deal with the U.S. to bring U.S. military personnel to establish an official presence on Jamaica to help the JCF and the JDF in combating narco-terrorism temporarily. Everybody in JA is saying what narco-terrorism temporarily is a lie, but that's what they said. And then St. Lucia is receiving its first, I don't want to say shipment of people, but its first six people in their three-party deportation program with the U.S. So they're doing the same thing that Jamaica is doing. They have a third-party immigration deal with the U.S. And over the next 2 years, they're going to bring 10 people there each quarter. But they're not shipping them out. They're keeping their 10 people if they can be integrated into the culture of Jamaica. These first six people that are arriving in St. Lucia, it's going to be five men and one woman, and they promise they're not going to be any of derogatory character, let's put it that way. So that's St. Lucia, Jamaica, Puerto Rico, and the Virgin Islands. Then we have to give a happier shout out to Labor Day artists who took over New York for Labor Day, because it was crazy. Just to name a few, Buju, Kes, Beanie Man, Bungie Garland, Faye Ann Lyons and the Viking Band, Michelle Montano, and just a quick shout out to Mondani. He was amazing in his speeches, his introduction of the artists. He just did his thing, and he made the statement that without the Caribbean diaspora in New York, New York wouldn't be the same. So it definitely wouldn't, and he knows it wouldn't. The financial market wouldn't be as stable as it is. New York just wouldn't be the same. But Red, crazy juice report, and I know you have comments on what is going on in the Caribbean, and I'm really, you know, curious to know, what do you use in your house?
0: Pine salt around my family. They just pine it up, you know what I mean?
1: Oh, okay.
0: And then, like you said, the Fabuloso was definitely another part of the situation. But what hurts too is that you was talking about the you know, festivities going on in New York, and of course the Eastern Parkway
1: situation,
0: parade and everything. But you know, it might come to end because violence, just these last few years, the violence that's happening out there is crazy. And, you know, this past holiday weekend, like five shootings and multiple shootings and, you know, fights and different things going on out there. So they was very seriously, you know, and saying, Mamdami was saying that if you know, the you know, if the violence still keeps up this year,
1: then
0: they would be done. So, and the violence, it was crazy over the weekend, man, with different instances and violence going on. So, you know, it would be sad for it to stop. hip-hop because it's been such a staple in our culture, in New York culture, and, you know, people right. from all around the world fly in every year, you know what I mean, to just enjoy that parade every Labor Day weekend. So it would be sad to see it go, but, you know, we definitely got to curb the violence, man. We got to curb the violence.
1: Do you think it's more at the Caribbean Day parades than it is New Year's Eve?
0: You know, it just it depends, but, you know.
1: I think they're calling it out more for the Caribbean Day parades than they do for New Year's.
0: Yeah, I think they're calling it out more because the area is different now. Different people live in that area, and it's gentrified now. So I'm pretty sure the people that live in that area do not want all the craziness going on in that area anymore, you know, where they live at. So I'm pretty sure that is a major part of it.
1: Right.
0: You know? So, but, you know, we'll see what happens. And, you know, as always, you know, you have to big up all my island and Caribbean massive out there. And you know, we're not done yet, man. We have one more vibe, one more set. And like my partner, my player partner, my sis always say, let them know what you say, Jay.
1: Get the water, get the water, get the water, get your whites, get your red stripe, and your Guinness too.
0: Yeah, man. Yo, we're going to pay one and two bills, but yo, we'll soon come. See you soon, second. You're done, man.
2: We in the mix. We in the mix. We're on the vibe. The weekend click.

0: is Chub Rock. 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Chub Rock. Chub Rock. Chub Rock.
1: Are we on the air?
0: People from city to city, state to state, with DJ Frost and, of course, DJ Feel X, Rob Swinger. We always dig in the crates. 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Sure.
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3: We had some big news. For the third year in a row, Top Dog Law has made Inc. 5000 as one of the fastest growing personal injury law firms in America. And that ain't no accident. Know how that happened? That happened because of y'all. That happened because of y'all trusting us. That happened because y'all calling us, letting us know when you get into an accident, and trusting us to handle it. I repeat, that is no accident. This is 3 years

0: know now to call the dog. And that's for any accident, big or small, you make the call. Top Dog Law.
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0: 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You got to check us out. Log on. Artist Evolution is on the rise. Y'all know what it is, man. Lock in. And of course, always around this time, you know, we look to La Madina Lady J as she lets us know what's coming on that big screen that we need to be looking out for this week. So, Jay, the floor is yours. What's poppin'?
1: Okay, and I have to say this, too. Some things I watch I don't like, and I'm going to have to just, you know, put it out there because people will hit me up and they're like, so you watched it. What you got to say about it? So, I'm going to have to let you know
0: Hey, that's you are our new Siskel and Ebert.
1: You know what I'm because I'll be watching stuff and I'm like, yeah, I can't even make it past this episode. But I got a few. My favorite this week was Bluey Tunes. You know, my son says, you know, you listen to music and you got a crazy ear, but you know, you tone deaf, whatever. But Bluey Tunes, I love singing it with my grandson. It will keep him occupied for hours. So, you know, that's something that you can definitely listen to. And then Lego Princess Magical Mayhem. And that was a really great to keep them. That was a plop and watch. You know, scan them for yourself and then let them plop and watch that. And then finally, Mandalorian and Grogu is on Disney Plus, and that's a watch for the whole family. Not, you know, violent, no blood and all of that good stuff.
0: Yeah, that was good.
1: That was good, right?
0: Yeah,
1: and I loved the graphics and everything. So that one was really, really good. And then I watched over again all of the Kung Fu Pandas just because, you know, I needed something to watch with him while I was babysitting. And we watched all of the Kung Fu Pandas, and I think I liked them more than he did. So that was really dope.
0: You could tell you're a new grandmother.
1: But you know what it is? I always watch cartoons anyway because they really look good on the big screen. So I'm a big cartoon, you know, person anyway. Animated, yeah. Everything.
0: Yeah. I forgot that you got that 200-inch screen.
1: And then I don't like horror movies. So, you know, I always watch, you know, cartoons and all that stuff. Okay. And then I said, oh, I'm going to decompress and watch the new series Lanterns that I've been watching, you know, waiting for because I love Aaron Pierre. I got to episode number 4 and I'm not watching no more. I just did not. I did not like the dynamic of how they portrayed Aaron, the old Lantern, and everything. I did not like the way they portrayed us, and I'm done at episode number 4. I had to push past number 3, and when I got to episode number 4, I'm done. Whatever, DC, keep that. So I'm just saying, you can watch it if you want to, and go ahead and watch that. That's on HBO Max, but I waited a long time to be disappointed. And then I watched the movie Normal, which is anything but normal. Kind of scared me, but I watched the whole thing, and that's on HBO Max too. Make sure you check those out, and then let me know what you think, okay? Because I'm sure people are going to get back at me. Oh, and Tyler Perry, have to let you know, Black and Beauty is back. I'm sorry, Beauty in Black is back, and I binge-watched. That's how tired I am, because I binge-watched that whole thing last night, as a matter of fact, because I couldn't stop watching it. So it was really good, and just spoiler, yes, there is another season. I don't know how I'm going to wait for another season, but there's another season. So make sure you love on your people, love on the world, register to vote, Georgia.gov. Follow me at NYLadyJAE. 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
0: Shout out to homie Braille for coming through and letting us know what went down this week in hip-hop history. As always, link him up at Braille NJI across all social media. And link up the YouTube page and the social media pages at TWHH Update. At TWHH Update. Link up with the big homie Braille, man. Our very own hip-hop historian. Shout out to Big Dog. And, of course, It's Topic It's continues, man, right here. You know, the general, Mikey Sparkle, yo. He on deck up next. And as always, Monday through Friday, check check us out on a nationally syndicated Chubb Rock Show, 3 to 7 p.m. in the ATL. 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
3: We had some big news. 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That happened because y'all calling us. 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I repeat, that is no accident. This is 3 years in a row.

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The Mikey Sparker Reggae Show, Atlanta! You know, I'll tell you what happened. You know, I wake up last week and I heard that Lionel Richie is not doing very well. He just lost Dolly Parton. And I'm saying to myself, you know, what's going on? But then I say, oh, it's that generation, huh? Yeah, so after this, take it one day at a time. Live good, live clean. Because guess what? You never know what tomorrow might bring, right? So do me a favor, tell a friend to tell a friend. And sit back right here, relax, and enjoy some nice, authentic reggae music, all right?

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0: I tell you, people, get ready. I said, get ready. September 20th, Oliver Samuels. Gonna be big, gonna be huge. Inside Clayton Court Performing Arts Center. Trust me. In the meantime, this is the Mike and Spark Reggae Show. All massive, all crew, gonna lock. We appreciate you, alright?
1: Alright.
0: You want yourself Tony Curtis?
1: Yeah.
0: Yes, I am.
1: Get you. Should I even listen? Should I even try?
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Lawrence and Massive, Cup County, Atlanta. 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

0: thing called I'm Born Again. Keep it locked right here. 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Keep it locked.
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4: 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That happened because y'all calling us, letting us know when you get into an accident, and trusting us to handle it. 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

0: Talk to them, Terry Lynn, I tell you. 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

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Times fly fast when you're having fun, huh? What's good people, do remember September 20th inside Clayton County Performing Arts Center, Oliver Summers' big show, Where There's a Criminal, Where There's a Will.

0: big event, September 17th. It's going to be crazy, trust me. 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Walk good. 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Be careful out there.
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5: 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I would call her. Wish I had a rabbit in a hat with a bat. 6'4" and 4.

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1: Why?
0: Cause doggies on the gang. 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
1: What happened? How did we get here?
2: You was riding your car on the expressway in the fast lane, and a tractor trailer moved into the fast lane, but didn't see you and hit you. What is the doctor saying? The doctor saying that you're gonna live. 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
1: One, two. Bring it to the phone. Snoop Doggy Dogg and Dr. Dre is at the dump, ready to make an entrance, so back on up.
2: Before I have to pull the strap off the cut,
1: give me the microphone first so I can bust like a bubble. Compton and Long Beach together, now you know you in trouble, cause ain't nothing but a G-bang, baby. Two low-def G, so we crazy. Death Row is the label that pays me. Unfadable, so please don't try to fake this. But back to the lecture at hand. Perfection is perfected, so I'ma let them understand. From a young G's perspective, and before me, they got a trick, I have to find a contraceptive. You never know, she could be earning her man, and learning her man, and at the same time, burning her man. Now if she burning, I'ma chill for a minute, cause ain't no loving good enough to get burned while I'm offended.
2: Yeah.
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1: This here is a remarkable so-so death remix. 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

0: city to city, state to state, with DJ Frost and, of course, DJ Feel X, Rob Swinger. 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Sure.
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1: Yeah, this album is dedicated to all the teachers that told me I'll never amount to nothing. To all the people that lived above the buildings that I was hustling from that called the police on me when I was just trying to make some money to feed my daughter.
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1: 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The Candyman is on the prowl. And for those that want to get busy, you got to speak up now.
2: 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Like a heavyweight champion, knocking them out, another bout without a doubt. Once again, you can scream and shout when I rock the bills, yell out my name. This is what you've been missing. 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

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I feel your love for me, baby, and how it moved through you. 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

0: but the red, no doubt. Yeah. Play on, play it. Play on, play it. Play on, play on, play on, play on. Cause I like it. Ride, no diggity, no doubt. Yeah. Black Street Productions. We out, we out. Ride. We out, we out. We
1: 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Are we on the air?
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0: this, but back to the lecture at hand. 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From a young G's perspective, and before me, they got a trick, I have to find a contraceptive. 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
1: Yeah.
0: And that's realer than real deal, holy fear.

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It's the capital S-O-S oppression, double O-P, D-O-double-G-Y-D-O-double-G, you see. 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
0: Yeah, baby, yeah.
4: Yeah, baby, yeah.
0: I want to give a big shout out to our military personnel.
5: Absolutely.
0: Thank you for your service. Okay. And for the military brethren that are home and maybe going through some things, man, we're praying for you.
5: Yes.
0: Okay. And of course, big shout to all of our educators. Big shout to our firefighters, by the way. All of our essential workers, you know, first responders, everybody, man, medical staff out there. And my brother's here, man, Marvin Dixon.
6: Good day, my man. You all right?
0: Blessed to be here, man. God woke me up. And of course, Eduardo.
7: Bring down the gas prices now.
0: Very good. And of course, the boy Rob Swinger.
8: Grand rising to all, because I'm on the safe side with the daisies.
0: Very nice, man. Very nice. And then our military brethren, the boy Red Dread.
9: Yes, Roots is in the building, man. Salute all my soldiers and all my veterans out there, man.
0: Very nice. Full menu, by the way. Throwback of the day, musical history with DJ Frost. Frost is in that $5 in change mix. And of course, we got a hip hop question for Frost and all the listeners. You can learn about this genre. Call hip hop. Okay, and of course, Jive Nation is here.
10: Yes, sir.
0: Let's start this thing. The Chub Rock Show.
10: Sure.

0: right, people. Now, we are living in Georgia, okay? The crew. And so many people have moved to Georgia. I told you this before. We're full. They're not going to listen to me anyway. But Georgia got on some lists now. So let's run that down. They say that Georgia is in the top 20 of the happiest places to live. Mm. So they're not number one. They're not top 10. But they're top 20, right? In fact, they landed at number 19 at the happiest cities to live.
1: You take it.
0: Okay. The cities with the most crime, we're not in the top 10.
1: Woo!
0: Right? We're actually number 25.
1: Okay.
0: Right? So that's decent. Yeah. Right? Decent out of 50. All right? We're on the top 10 list, though, for sexually transmitted diseases.
1: Hey.
0: We're number 8. So we're not number 1 or 5 or 1 through 5, but we're on the top 10.
1: Eight is close.
0: We are number... unfortunately.
2: Close enough.
0: We are number 6 as far as foreclosures in America. Mm. Foreclosures, because that's on the rise again, right? This is a very serious thing. We are number 17 in unemployment, okay? Unemployment. So not top 10, but top 20.
1: Yeah.
0: What does this mean?
3: I mean, we getting it in, and we still be hungry, and we ain't got nowhere to stay. That's all it means.
0: That's what it means.
3: Getting it in. Ain't got nothing to eat. Ain't got nowhere to stay.
0: And we got no way to stay.
2: Sounds like we in the middle of the road right here.
0: Yeah.
2: Hey. We're pretty all right, you know?
0: New York is getting really rough, because they are in the top 5 of all of those categories.
1: Wow.
2: Yeah.
0: Okay? All of those categories. New York is in between 1 to 5. Okay? California is in there.
2: Yeah.
0: Memphis is in there. Mm. Chicago is in there, right? So Atlanta, even though it's the mecca for black people, we're not doing that bad.
3: What's Miami?
1: Not that.
0: Miami's in like the top 10 of most of those conversations, you know?
3: You just want to put us in with New York, don't you?
0: No, you know we're near New York, but you're still in the top 10.
1: Yeah,
0: you can get all that. You can get diseases, but you can get the sunshine.
1: Yeah. You're behind the neighborhood.
2: You're behind us with the blinkers on, Marv. You can see.
3: I can still follow you.
2: You still follow us.
3: I can see where you turn at.
2: Yeah.
0: You guys are on deck.
1: Mm-hmm.
0: You're on deck. All right, man. So, I mean, when you're thinking about moving, you may want to research these things before you make that determination.
1: I guess that's why you said, 84,000 or something people a month moving down.
0: Yeah, man, that's a lot of people.
1: That's a lot of folk.
0: You may want to think about Charlotte. They're doing very well on that list.
1: Yeah.
0: All right, we got more. The Chubb Rock Show. Chubb.

0: fellas, a question for y'all, man. I mean, one of the most legendary MCs, I mean, sold a bunch of records, but he's just not on the scene anymore. He stood out of the whole 50-year hip-hop thing. You know, he said he didn't like to do that, but, you know, he doesn't go on the road, man. And my question to you guys is, would you want to see him on the road and with who, man? And that is the great MC Hammer.
1: Chuck, would I want to see him?
0: Yeah.
1: Of course. Yo, we opened for him.
0: Mm-hmm.
1: I seen that show face to face.
0: With all the 100 dances and all that?
1: And it was incredible.
0: Wow.
1: Yeah, it was dope. I don't think he's going to do it like that no more. He ain't going to bring all them people. But and the Oaktown 3-5, those are my girls, man.
2: You better find them.
1: No, you can find I was in touch with them just the other day.
2: They was on Tom Joyner Cruise a few years ago.
1: Yeah, no, he can get in touch with them.
3: I think Hammer do good, man.
0: Marv, we do good in the road?
2: Yeah, he still performs.
3: Yeah, man.
0: He does?
2: Yes, Hammer still performs.
1: He was doing, that's what I was going to ask Jive Nation. He was doing the

0: Best of the 90s tour a couple of years back. Him, Vanilla Ice, Tone Loc, Young MC, Kid and Play was on some of those dates. Rob Bass, Rest in Peace, was on some of them dates. Mm-hmm.
1: That's the
0: and
1: tour.
0: He was on that show.
2: Yeah, that's the tour that I think would do good, like Hammer, Vanilla Ice, Young MC.
0: Bro, they were doing it.
2: Together like that?
0: Yeah, it was called Remember the 90s or something about the 90s.
3: I was there when he did Wolf Creek.
1: Really?
3: Yeah, Hammer still performing.
1: Yeah, because the last thing I see here was that, because I mean, I don't know. They said he did a show with like us, or Mix a Lot, Kid and Play. This was
0: that
1: 2019.
0: same crew
1: yeah.
0: Right there.
1: Yeah. But he hasn't done any, but you saying that he can go on the road and do well, Mark?
3: Yeah.
0: Yeah.
1: What size venue, Mark?
3: 5,000 seaters? Mm-hmm. Easy.
0: Yeah. No. They would need a little bit more than that.
1: Yeah, I think
0: they would need a little. To pay the bills, they would need a little bit more. Because Hammer's still charged now. It ain't like
1: he ain't cheap.
3: Well, he might have to go down. Cheap. He might have to go down. That's why he ain't booked up. Sometimes you gotta look at you. Sometimes you gotta overstep your boundaries. Sometimes you gotta look at supply and demand.
1: Yeah.
3: If ain't nobody,
0: remember the audience that is gonna go to a Hammer show is gonna don't totally look like us.
2: It's not all us.
0: Because I sang that show, him, Ice, Vanilla Ice. Sir Mix-a-Lot.
1: They're different audience.
0: Oh, that's a different audience. Oh, yeah. Tone Loc.
3: Let me ask you something. Dougie Fresh stay booked on.
0: Mm-hmm. Right. But he's an urban, incredible draw.
3: But he stays booked.
0: Without question.
3: But Hammer, if you ain't staying booked.
1: Right.
3: Because he ain't got no more albums out. You making your money. If you stay booked, you'll be on tours all the time. I'm telling you.
1: And because he's of that different... that audience, they should be clamoring for the boy Hammer. Yeah. And it doesn't seem that way.
0: I think that's because of him.
2: Right.
0: I don't think it's because
2: not so
0: of
2: much not, of the audience.
0: Yeah. I think they want him. You know what I'm saying? But he just ain't doing it.
1: Hmm.
0: All right, man. We got more. Throwback of the day coming up.
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1: Hey! Ho! Hey!
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4: Time for the throwback song of the day. What do we got there, fellas?
5: MC Hammer.
6: Gotta go Hammer, man.
4: You going Hammer?
5: And I'm gonna go old first album. Ring 'em.
4: That's what you're going with?
5: Ring 'em.
4: All right, let's do it for the throwback.

0: for the throwback of the day. Okay, Hoff wanted to go with a song that went top 60.
1: Call it what you want. That's when you first heard a hammer.
2: I want to know why you picked that song.
1: Ring them.
0: The first song I heard from Adam was the one that has
3: Let's Get It Started.
0: Let's Get It Started.
1: Yeah, oh no,
3: that's the first.
0: It was my first time I heard it.
1: Ring them was the first thing to put him on the map.
3: Y'all bugging. I first heard Let's Get It Started.
4: Y'all should have did Pumps in the Bump, man. I don't know what's wrong with y'all, man.
0: When I saw that video,
2: Pumps in the Bump
0: is when I knew it was over. Bumps.
1: You better quit talking about Stanley.
0: No, I love Hammer. But when I seen that video, Stanley come is when I knew it was over.
1: Yeah, I need to see Chubb Rock.
0: I said somebody put him down a road he shouldn't have went down that road.
1: You know what somebody telling Hammer right now?
0: Yeah.
1: You know Chubb Rock talking about you, Hammer. What you gonna say now, Hammer?
0: Hammer be like, yo, Chubb, I should have never did that video, man. You could have did the song, but I should have never did that video. All right, man. We got more. The Chubb Rock Show. 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

0: Can your enemy come up with something that can benefit you and a society, and would you trust it? Here in America, people don't even trust when it was time for the COVID vaccine. And we got people here that didn't take it. I think Frost never took the vaccine ever. You know, I mean, there's people that just never took that vaccine. So now Russia has just announced that they have a cancer vaccine that will prove beneficial for all sarcomas. And they'll be offering it for free of charge to all patients worldwide. Now, with America having so many conspiracy theories about vaccines, I don't think nobody's going to take this vaccine in America.
1: Say, that I feel conspiracy. You know,
2: yeah, because it's coming from Russia.
1: Russia, right.
2: That's probably why.
3: Y'all tripping.
4: If I had cancer.
3: Y'all tripping.
4: Out and it's free. I would fly over there and take that vaccine.
3: Y'all are tripping.
0: They're not even saying you have to fly there. He said that they're going to make it available worldwide.
4: No, U.S. will stop that.
3: Yeah.
4: Anything where these people, corporations can't make money off of it, they're going to stop that. They're going
1: to
4: stop that.
1: So you're going to have to fly
4: over there. You're going to have to fly over there. You got to fly to Moscow round trip and get that shot or whatever rounds of shots you have to take and then come back.
1: Get some vodka and then come back and chill.
0: This is going to be interesting. I already thought about this when your enemy comes up with the solution.
1: Right. That's what I'm saying.
0: You feel me? Like, I know that they were working on artificial kidneys in Germany, but that's an alliance, right? But you go to a place like China, who's supposed to be, an enemy, supposedly, and they're working on stuff for dementia, right? And we know that Russian scientists are brilliant. We know that Chinese scientists are brilliant. But then, do you
1: trust
0: that?
1: I do. They ain't nothing to me, Chubb. They be with your man. If they have a vaccine that could save your life, bro, like we already see what this country can do, right? They recalling the pork and all this kind of stuff. And when you go over there, the food is much better outside of the U.S. Why wouldn't you give it a shot?
0: All I know is that your man Magic Johnson caught the remix, and then he went somewhere else. And came back straight.
2: Dr. Sebi.
0: Right? Yeah, I forgot, where was that place where Sebi was at?
2: Honduras.
0: Honduras.
1: Yeah.
0: So he went down there, you know, caught whatever the treatment was, and my man is still here to talk about it.
1: 40 years later.
0: Yeah, 40 years later.
1: Yes, sir.
0: So clearly the solutions don't have to come from here, but would you trust it is the question.
4: So you trust the people that did the Tuskegee experiment?
0: I definitely do not.
4: I rest in my case. They've done, from the beginning of history, they've done so much stuff on us, on black people. That's why we don't trust.
0: So we'll see, man. Do your research about this. I don't know what the rollout is going to be, but do your research. All right, we got more. The Chubb Rock Show. Cheers.

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0: right, people, 18 years. It's been 18 years. That means, let me tell you, you guys talk about the conspiracy theories with AI changing things, getting away jobs. This is another thing. I never thought in the world this brand would be falling like this. And it's called Nike.
1: Yeah.
0: Nike was just removed from the S&P 100.
1: What?
0: Mm-hmm. After 18 years, the stock has crashed nearly 80%.
2: Say it ain't so.
0: Over the last 5 years. No one is buying it. If you did buy it, you lost your money, unfortunately.
3: What, Nike?
0: Nike. Now, yeah. I'm sitting there going, I thought sneaker culture was stronger than ever. What's going on with Nike?
2: But what I heard is because Nike has been over re-dropping their sneakers and overproducing. It's like more, they're putting more out there, so it decreases the value, right? You know what I'm saying? If you have a Jordan
0: pair, Jordan is different.
2: But no. But I'm just saying, even Jordan brand, they're part of Nike. If you have a pair and they just constantly putting out re-releasing sneakers, that devalues the sneaker that you already had.
0: What it really says, man, because Jordan's is a different company. Of course, it started under the umbrella of Nike.
1: Mm-hmm.
0: But Jordan is a different company, right? But Nike, people are not buying it. People are not buying Nikes. So they're buying something. You know, I know that the Serena and them have their deal with Puma,
1: mm-hmm.
0: right? Of course, Kanye did have his deal with Adidas, and then that destroyed itself, right? But Adidas is still trying to stay in the game. Somebody's buying something. G-Unit just dropped their sneakers through Reebok, I think, if I'm not mistaken. I could be wrong about that. Shaq and Allen Iverson just took over Reebok. So maybe that's what it is. Nike ain't spending the right money with the right athletes.
3: No, the key is there are a lot of no-name shoes that look nice. It doesn't have to be a brand name. You see a nice pair of sneakers.
0: So people are walking away from the brand name.
3: Yeah, right. Many are walking away from the brand name because you go in a lot of stores, you see just regular white sneakers look real
1: that
3: nice.
1: That look real nice. And I get it. About the brand.
3: I don't care about the brand. Right. It looked nice at this blazer I'm going to put on with it. It looked nice with this I'm going to wear with it.
1: Well, it's the same as your vehicles. Now it's so much beautiful vehicles out there that everybody ain't stuck on getting the Benz or the Beamer or the whatever. It's so much different kind of styles of beautiful vehicles. The same with the sneakers.
3: Yeah, sneakers are different. Yeah. Joe, there are no names. 50, 60 bucks.
0: I thought that Nike would always be on top.
2: But that's what I'm saying. Despite them coming off or despite them down sales, they are still the number one shoe selling brand in global, right? It's Nike, Adidas, Skechers, and New Balance, and then Puma. They're still on the top.
0: Because of Jordan.
1: Yeah.
0: I think because of Jordan. They don't want to say the word Jordan, but it's because of Jordan.
1: It is because of Jordan. Yeah, without question.
0: We got more, man. The Chubb Rock Show. Chill.
4: Gangsta party.
5: A party there. A party there.
4: Ain't nothing.

0: And so I was at an auction online, and they were auctioning off a poster, an original poster. And I really wanted this poster. Do you know what the poster is? It is the Mike Tyson after party, live music from Tupac, Run DMC, Mary J. Blige, Casey and JoJo, Craig Mack, and more.
1: Live performance from them?
0: Live performance.
1: Okay.
0: Right? September 7th at Club 662. Do you guys know what I'm talking about now?
2: That night Pac was shot.
0: This was the night. Mm-hmm. Right? 11 till late is what the poster said. And I wanted this poster.
1: That was sure.

0: if he had got Tupac the same?
1: It would have been a lot of money.
2: Oh, my God.
3: Six figures.
0: It might have been about $200,000.
1: Remember, it was almost $300,000 for his love letter to Madonna when that went for auction.
0: How much?
1: Almost $300,000.
2: Woo! I forgot how much, because they did auction off the car.
1: And they auctioned off the BMW.
3: Yeah.
0: You know, did somebody buy that? I don't think nobody bought it.
1: A museum bought it.
2: No, museum.
0: Yeah, museum. I'm saying a person.
1: Yeah, oh, museum bought it. But I really wanted that poster. It was over. I was dreaming, obviously. Dreaming! Because $15,000?
0: Spend it.
1: That's a real collector right there. So salutes to whoever you are. A little musical history coming up.
3: Sure.
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time for a little musical history. Chubbuck and the boy, DJ Frowls, Frowls, Frowls, Frowls, Frowls. We're going to the beginning, man. Word Records. This is before he got on Jive. 1986. This is DJ Jazzy Jeff and the Fresh Prince. Their first record ever. Girls Ain't Nothing But Trouble. But where'd they get this from? Frowls.

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DJ Jazzy Jeff and the Fresh Prince. Philadelphia boys, man. Word Records, 1986. Again, our little tribute to TV themes. They went to TV Tunes, 1985. Television's Greatest Hits. I remember having this CD. And the song from the TV show, I Dream of Jeannie. Frost.

0: I Dream of Jeannie from TV Tunes, television's greatest hits. This was a CD that had 65 of the biggest TV themes. And your man Jazzy Jeff took that music and made Girls Ain't Nothing But Trouble for DJ Jazzy Jeff and the Fresh Prince. It was representing Philadelphia. Word Records, 1986. A little musical history. Chubbuck and the boy DJ Frost. Frost, Frost, Frost.
1: Are we on the air?
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1: Coming up, DJ Frost. DJ Frost 82 on Instagram, Facebook. 53 years of this thing called hip-hop. The celebration will always continue. And, of course, later on, we're going to have a hip-hop question for all of you people that think they know hip-hop. All
2: right, man. This story was sent to me by my daughter, man. She was very upset by it. Chubb, do you know what is Standard 206? Do you know what that is?
1: No.
2: It is the... Well, let's just go from here. The American Bar Association, okay? They have voted 10-6 to repeal Standard 206, okay? 206 ends the accreditation requirement that law schools have to commit to diversity and inclusion.
1: That's your man, Agent Orange.
2: Yes, sir. So the American, for all those aspiring law students, like my daughter, you know, going into, trying to become, get those Esquire and try to get those law degrees and all those kind of things, it just makes it just a little bit more challenging, man. Thanks to your man. That's Marv guy, yeah.
1: It is ridiculous. They're making it so ridiculous, man. They're making it so ridiculous.
3: Trying to take DEI out of everything.
1: Yeah, I mean, and you're taking qualified candidates out of the game.
3: Yeah.
1: You know, qualified, man, there's so many college students graduating from college and cannot get a job in the thing that they went to school for, right? Especially women, black women.
3: Yeah.
1: And now you're saying, oh, even when you pass that part of school and go into law, you're going to go through that nonsense, you know? And your man, what's his name? Clarence Thomas.
3: Yeah.
1: He's part of this foolishness.
3: Yeah,
1: right?
3: Of course.
1: Because he always felt like, oh, they let me into Yale Law School because of affirmative action. Bro, from what I was told, you were a brilliant student.
3: Right.
1: You got there because you were a brilliant student.
3: That's
1: what is wrong with you?
3: That's what gets me, is that they act like because you DEI, you're not qualified. Yes, you are qualified. That's why you're there in the first place.
1: Bro, DEI and even Dr. King's movement helped white women.
3: Mm-hmm. Period.
1: Period.
3: Yeah.
1: Because it was white women that couldn't get those jobs. Their men didn't want them to have those jobs, remember?
3: Thanks.
1: So then your girl, Gloria Steinem, who just passed away, created that movement, the feminist movement.
3: Yeah.
1: And then she needed more numbers. So she was able to get the black woman to leave the black movement to come for the woman movement. And DEI was part of that. That's what it was. And it benefited white women.
3: Facts.
1: Do not get it twisted.
3: Yeah, man.
1: Thing bothers me beyond belief, man. We got more. The Chubb Rock Show. Chubb. One, two.

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1: it just makes it easier.
2: 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It's the same OG.
3: Yeah.
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0: Just like that.
1: And I move you cool.
0: Just like that.
1: Hell yeah, hey, DJ, bring that bag.
0: Go on with your big ass. 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

0: Gotta coordinate.
1: Most girls looking right, some looking a mess. 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

0: Comic Faith, the boy DJ Frost. DJ Frost 82 on Instagram, Facebook. 53 years of hip hop celebrates. Yo, man, Fat Joe is in the news a lot right now. Mm-hmm. N-word and I'm black and all kinds of other things. But we're not talking about that. We're going to talk about his album. It was called Jose, J-O-S-E. It's an acronym for something. Can you tell me what that means there, Frost?
1: Not right now.
0: Nothing?
1: No, oh, yes, I can. Nope, I got it.
0: What was it?
1: Jealous ones, envy. Something else.
0: You missed the S. Because it's J-O-S-E. So jealous ones, what?
1: Sometimes envy.
0: You almost got close there. Jealous ones still envy.
2: Mm-hmm.
0: Was the name of the album. 2001. By the RIAA, it went platinum. That was a big record for him. He had What's Love on there with Ja Rule in him.
2: Yeah,
0: he had Lean Back on there.
2: Yeah. Okay.
3: That was a smash album.
0: Big album. Jose, Jealous Ones Still Envy. All right. I'm going to give Frost that one. I'm going to give him that one. All right, Frost. Thank you there, boy.
1: No problem.
0: We got more. The Chubb Rock Show.
4: Sure. Grown folks, turn us up.
5: I'm a man now, baby. A grown man.
4: It's the Chubb Rock Show.

0: All right, all my people that are going to get married, I apologize.
1: Why are you apologizing, man?
0: I'm just apologizing now, man. You're about to get played. But if you're getting married, they said that there are three R&B songs that get played at every wedding, but they feel shouldn't be played at the wedding. So we'll see if the guys feel how they feel about this.
1: I know one.
0: I know that Marv probably hosts a bunch of weddings.
1: I know one.
0: One is Pretty Wings by Maxwell.
2: Mm-hmm.
0: Beautiful song. You know, I wouldn't want that played. You know, I would rather, you know, play, I don't know, like WAP. The next one is Let's Get Married by Jagged Edge.
2: They said that shouldn't be played.
0: They say that shouldn't be played at your wedding. You're already married.
2: Mm-hmm.
0: You know, the other one is A Couple of Minutes, Olivia Dean. Beautiful record,
2: mm-hmm.
0: right? Very beautiful record. They said, no, you shouldn't be playing that record either. Let's go with the songs that should be played at your wedding, okay? My vote first, Doodle Run.
2: I was waiting for that one. Don't Stop, Get It. That's right.
0: Marv, give me a wedding song.
1: That should be played?
0: Yeah.
1: Slow Song and Alexandra O'Neal, Sunshine.
0: Oh, nice record.
2: Mm-hmm.
0: Produced by Jimmy Jam and Terry Lewis. Eduardo, give me a song.
2: Poison, BBD.
0: There you go.
1: I know.
0: You took that voice.
3: Why did you give me that song 30 years ago?
0: All right, Rob Sawyer, give me a song.
3: McFadden and Whitehead. Ain't No Stopping Us Now.
1: Yep.
0: Oh, man, you're a romance guy.
3: That's what I played in mine.
0: You played that there?
3: Yeah.
0: How did that go for you?
3: It did not work well. Yeah. That's why I said I wish Eddie gave me that Poison song 30 years ago.
1: Girl.
0: Oh, my goodness.
1: Hey, I'm going to tell you a song that should be played, but they played every Black wedding.
2: Right. Spend that.
1: No, Before I Let Go.
0: Oh, of course Frankie Beverly going to get played.
1: But it's, if you listen to the lyrics, he said Before He Let Her Go.
0: Yeah. Right.
1: You just married.
4: Oh, right.
0: Oh, my God. Roots, a song that should be played at every... You're a DJ. What do they play at every wedding?
4: Well, I would play M.O.P. Annie Up.
0: Annie Up, yeah. You got an Annie Up.
2: That's a good one.
0: No, fellas, take this playlist.
3: What's yours?
0: For me?
3: Yeah.
0: I told you mine.
2: Don't WAP. Stop. Oh, that's what you're doing, Nicki joint.
0: Yeah, Nicki and Cardi.
1: I know what mine going to be. I ever get married.
0: Right. The Whisper Song? Oh, man.
3: Marvin obviously loves this song.
1: That's one of the baddest beats in the hip-hop.
3: You love that beat.
0: Let me tell you, man, I've done weddings.
1: Yeah.
0: And the bride is always very particular about the songs on her list.
2: Yes.
0: Very. I mean, you'll see her get an attitude if you don't stop. You don't follow that song list.
1: DJs have gotten sued.
0: You better believe it.
2: Yeah, don't mess that up.
0: Yeah.
4: You know what song, and for whatever reason, but it gets me stuck in the middle sometimes. Well, last wedding I did, the mother of the bride didn't want to hear Electric Slide.
0: Oh, she did not want to hear.
4: But everybody else,
0: wanted.
4: The day of the wedding, everybody wanted the Electric Slide, and I played

0: And I got it stuck in the middle because, you know.
1: She got that attitude.
0: Yeah.
1: All right, man. We got more. The Chubb Rock Show. Chill. Oh. Oh. Check it out. Yeah. Shooting my phone.

0: Yeah, Chubb, a while back we was talking about a lot of black people uniting and try to form their own communities and stuff like that. And I say every time we've done it in the past, it's gotten destroyed.
1: Right.
0: And once, I seen an interview with Jaylen Brown, NBA All-Star, one of the greatest, one of the top 10 in the NBA.
1: Yeah.
0: He signed at one time the biggest contract in the NBA. And when he signed it, like almost 300 mil.
1: Yeah.
0: And when he signed the contract, and the reporter asked him, what would you like to do with your newfound wealth? And he said, I would like to start a black community. If I can get 10 more ball players and we all put in 20 million with 200 million and you could borrow against that, we could start an LLC and build our own community shops and everything like that. That's when he was at Boston.
1: Right.
0: And he wanted to do it in Boston. Next thing you know, he was switched over to Philly.
1: Mm-hmm. And did that affect his money?
0: No. Okay. One thing about NBA contracts, once you sign,
2: it's guaranteed.
1: All right, so he's still getting his money.
0: But a lot of times they show you get to talking that bringing blacks together, we can get rid of your butt.
1: Right.
0: We don't care how much you, and I ain't always say that, man. And I was looking at something a while back, you know, during the oil rush back in the early 1920s and stuff like that, a lot of the black people that had oil on their land was taken, stolen, or if they died, remember they got kids? The courts made you had to have a white conservator. Mm-hmm. Not black. A white conservator had to be over that child and the money. And that was another way they took the money from him.
1: Yeah.
0: It was a law. It had to be a white conservator. Not your aunt, not your grandma. You're a white conservator. The court's going to assign to you and take your money.
1: Remember, man, when you're under the umbrella of a government, and you don't have no military to protect your people. You have no, you're part of their military, right? You, when they change up laws and create new laws, you're bound to it. Mm-hmm. There's nothing you can do. There's just nothing you can do, man.
2: And to go back to Boston, you got to think about where he was, right? Boston has a long history with racism.
1: You better believe, to this day.
2: To this day, man. So it doesn't surprise me what went on in Boston, man. But we talk about stories all the time, but it's hard to get African-American people to get together to do something positive, buy a team, you know, invest in the community. It's hard, Marv.
0: No, it's not hard. It's going to be blocked.
2: Even if it's not blocked, though, Marv, that's in my opinion. I think even if...
1: Don't you remember Puffy was trying to buy a team?
0: For you to get a team...
2: The Panthers.
0: Hold on. For you to get a team, others have to vote for you to allow you to purchase a team or to start a team. Others. Others are white.
2: Right, right. I agree with you.
0: Once they all say, no, I don't care how much money you got, you ain't getting that team.
3: They stopped Bill Cosby from getting NBC.
1: Right. And I'm telling you, Puffy was trying to get a team.
4: Yeah, the Panthers. I remember
1: to go grab a bunch of people with money, which he knew.
4: And they stopped.
1: And then all of a sudden, indictments.
0: It was voted down.
2: Yeah. Well, even before then, before even they got to the point of the vote, it was hard to get the people to come together with the wealth.
3: Man. Because there was threats and things like that of nature. Because, like, no, you can't do this.
1: We got more, man. Chubster.
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do what I gotta say. Don't you know I am the man? Rock shows here in Japan. Have people shaking my hand.

0: All right, man. This kid here, man. I happen to like this kid, but I don't know, man. He can't stay out of trouble, man. Your man Kodak Black. Even though recently the judge had dismissed his criminal charges, he was fleeing from the police. Okay? He was like, you can't catch me. I can't get caught.
1: You can't catch me, boy.
0: I got things in the car. You know what I'm saying? They was fleeing. But they dismissed the charges. You know, he's out there in a place, Kodak. Florida will give you 30 years, bro.
2: Yes.
0: They will give you 30 years. You got caught with the gun. They were going to give you 10 years. Orange Boy pardoned you. You had a new lease on life. Then they caught you with them substances. Mm-hmm. You're still going to court on that. And now this, fleeing from the cops. You may really desire to go to jail. That's what it may be. You just don't like freedom. That's the only thing I can think of. It's kid's a talented kid.
3: It's the substances, bro.
0: It's definitely the substance.
3: It's definitely the substances. He stay on it, man, unfortunately.
0: Let me tell you something, man. I want to give a big shout to my boy Jason Williams. Basketball.
3: Former Net.
0: Former Net and one of my good friends, man. He has a facility in Florida for players that are going through substance issues and other issues. We need something like that for hip-hop. We really do. And I'm not talking about a Betty Ford clinic for rich white people. I'm talking about we need our own version. I got to speak to Curtis Blow about this. Maybe this is something the Hip-Hop Alliance has to come up with. Because these young guys are under these influences, and it makes them make these mistakes that can cost their freedom.
3: Mm-hmm.
4: Could also put a stain on hip-hop.
0: It already did. It already did. Even the stuff that Puffy was going through and doing. What was really the key to it? Substances.
3: Mm-hmm.
0: Right? He was on them drugs. You know? I heard my boy, a good friend of mine, Eric Sermon, saying he was on drugs for 13 years. Pain pills. No one knew. Right? $8,000 a month, a habit. Buck Wild, who passed away. Fentanyl. We need our own version of the Betty Ford Clinic, man. I gotta speak to Curtis Blow about this, man. Because our brethren need help. Little Wayne, what was the thing them guys was on?
4: Scissor
0: or whatever. And catching seizures.
4: Yep.
0: You know what I'm saying?
4: Gross, hold on.
0: We need to do something, man. We can't just sit back and watch. That's all I gotta say, man. Kodak, we're gonna try to get some help for you, brother. All right, we got more. The Chubb Rock Show. Cheers.

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0: All right, man, this kid here, man, I happen to like this kid, but I don't know, man. He can't stay out of trouble, man. Your man Kodak Black. Even though recently the judge had dismissed his criminal charges, he was fleeing from the police, okay? He was like, you can't catch me. I can't get caught.
1: You can't catch me, boy.
0: I got things in the car. You know what I'm saying? They was fleeing, but they dismissed the charges. You know, he's out there in a place, Kodak. Florida will give you 30 years, bro.
2: Yes.
0: They will give you 30 years. You got caught with the gun. They were going to give you 10 years. Orange Boy pardoned you. You had a new lease on life. Then they caught you with them substances. Mm-hmm. You're still going to court on that. And now this, fleeing from the cops. You may really desire to go to jail. That's what it, maybe you just don't like freedom. That's the only thing I can think of. Kid's a talented kid.
3: It's the substances, bro.
0: It's definitely the substance.
3: It's definitely the substances. He stay on it, man, unfortunately.
0: Let me tell you something, man. I want to give a big shout to my boy Jason Williams. Basketball.
3: Former Net.
0: Former Net and one of my good friends, man. He has a facility in Florida for players that are going through substance issues and other issues. We need something like that for hip-hop. We really do. And I'm not talking about a Betty Ford clinic for rich white people. I'm talking about we need our own version. I got to speak to Curtis Blow about this. Maybe this is something the Hip Hop Alliance has to come up with. Because these young guys are under these influences and it makes them make these mistakes that can cost their freedom.
4: Mm-hmm. Could also put a stain on hip hop.
0: It already did. It already did. Even the stuff that Puffy was going through and doing. What was really the key to it? Substances.
2: Mm-hmm.
0: Right? He was on them drugs. You know, I heard my boy, a good friend of mine, Eric Sermon, saying he was on drugs for 13 years. Pain pills. No one knew. Right? $8,000 a month, a habit. Buck Wild, who passed away. Fentanyl. We need our own version of the Betty Ford Clinic, man. I got to speak to Curtis Blow about this, man. Because our brethren need help. Little Wayne, what was the thing them guys was on?
4: Scissorp
0: or whatever. And catching seizures.
4: Yep.
0: You know what I'm saying?
4: We're all solid.
0: We need to do something, man. We can't just sit back and watch. That's all I got to say, man. Kodak, we're going to try to get some help for you, brother. All right? We got more. The Chubb Rock Show. Cheer up.
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2: Do I love you? Do I lust for you? Am I a sinner because I do the two? Can you let me know right now, please? The need to have the one.

And if you need them, I got crazy prophylactics. Whoa. So far, I hope you like rap songs.

0: was actually expecting this. I didn't know why it didn't happen before. T-Pain is suing Akon's Convict Entertainment over unpaid royalties.
1: Oh.
0: You know, T-Pain was signed to Akon, to Convict Music. That's how he came out.
1: Mm-hmm.
0: With all those brilliant records, brilliant albums, lots of records sold.
1: Mm-hmm.
0: Lots of records.
1: Okay.
0: But he has recently filed these documents. 80-page filing, man, in Fulton County Superior Court. I need my money. And I want that by Monday.
2: $500,000?
0: Let me tell you something, bro. Him, there was JD, who was suing Sony. My boy from Black Sheep, suing Universal. My homegirl Cheryl from Salt and Pepper, suing Universal. My boy Search, suing Def Jam. Everybody's suing over royalties that never got paid.
1: Mm.
0: And these are people that always went platinum and more. Not just platinum and more want their money. You got DMX's wife, Def Jam. Where's my money? It's crazy, man, how people can just believe the person that made the record, that sold the record, should not get paid. I'll never understand this. Yes, I see how it happened in the 40s and the 50s and the 60s. I seen that.
1: Mm-hmm.
0: You gave my man a Cadillac and he was lifted. But come on, man. Come on. This is ridiculous. Suge Knight lost his $350 million label. Why? He wouldn't pay his artists. Puffy gets sued by all these artists, especially when at his lowest level. Why? Because he wouldn't pay his artists. It just keeps on going. Your man Baby don't have Wayne, don't have Drake, don't have Nicki. Why? You didn't pay your artists. It just keeps on going, Mark.
1: Mm-hmm.
0: Keeps on going. It's a terrible business.
3: It's worse now because that streaming, you don't understand.
0: Yeah, you ain't going to get no money from that.
1: Yeah, it's Wild Wild West with the streaming right now. But let me ask you something. How do an artist supposed to, like, really keep up with that?
0: Here's the thing, man. It all starts, I hate to say it, when you're most vulnerable, which is at the beginning, and you sign that contract.
1: Yep.
0: Because that contract tells you what you're going to get.
1: That first contract.
0: That first contract. But you're so lifted because you want that record out.
1: Yep.
0: You're so lifted that you may be going on one of these labels that have a name to them. And you're not paying attention to the fine print, man. Fine print could actually say, you will not get nothing.
1: Right.
2: So it's all about representation, though. I mean, I'm assuming you're supposed to go into the right people.
0: The lawyers that you are going to use work for the labels.
1: Yeah.
2: Why?
1: And I've seen that happen a lot of times. The artist first signing, their lawyer is the label.
0: It also works for the label.
2: Why? In common sense, why would I do that,
0: though? You would never know.
1: But you don't know.
3: Because you're young and dumb.
0: And you don't know.
3: You're dumb.
1: And a lot of times you're pouring. You need that.
0: You don't have $400
1: an hour. That initial.
0: The advance.
1: Advance. You need that advance right now.
0: Telling you, man, it's a terrible game.
2: They're pretty much preying on your ignorance.
1: Right.
0: We got more, man. The Trap Rock Show. Cheers.

0: For all my techies out there, a lot of things to buy. Believe it or not, Tesla has a cell phone now. $795.
1: What?
0: It automatically links to Starlink. So you will have internet anywhere in the world. 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You have Wi-Fi ever with this phone. Also, the phone has built-in solar charging.
1: Wow.
0: So you don't have to get a solar

0: people getting them phones.
1: It's going to be more than 25 though, Mark, because the phone is $3,000 if you want the one with the real storage in it. Just finance $3,000. Ain't going to be another $25 on your bill. It's going to be $100 on your bill. Maybe $100.
2: People it might not be that high. It depends on how long. They'll carry it over till you change your phone again.
3: There you
2: go. They keep carrying it over.
3: That's how they keep and retain their customers.
0: Get you keep paying.
1: That is the only brand, Eduardo, that have the nerve to charge $3,000 for a cell phone.
3: No.
1: What other phone costs $3,000?
3: Samsung has one too, bro.
1: Yeah, not for $3,000.
3: Yeah. Samsung has one. It's over $2,000, about $2,500 for a phone.
2: What, the not same? That flip one?
3: Yeah.
2: No, that flip one ain't that. I want to know why y'all copy.
1: No, Samsung was first with the flip. Yeah, I ain't gonna lie to that.
2: But why you copy?
0: They all copy.
1: But they do it. They did it better.
2: Why you copy?
1: iPhone did it better, but that, I ain't buying that. When I seen the price, I was like, oh, Tim Cook is bugging.
3: I mean, bro, you still got the iPhone 7. You're not going to get it. But
1: I got the iPhone 13.
3: Yeah. But, yeah, the highest paid, what you call the Samsung, the Galaxy Z Fold, is $2,600 to $2,900.
1: Yeah, is that what you got, Rob?
0: That's their flip phone.
1: No.
3: Yo, you think that they're going to outprice themselves? They're going to be around the same price, bro. Like, they know how much it's going to cost.
1: I mean, man.
3: I just can't see a
1: $3,000 cell phone,
0: people
1: man.
0: People going to spend it, man.
2: I still got my chirp phone. Won't nobody respond. I'm just, where y'all at? Nobody responds back yet.
1: Oh, man. Musical history, man, with DJ Frost coming up. The Chubb Rock Show. 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

time for a little musical history. Chubb Rock and the boy DJ Frowls. We're going to the beginning, man. Word Records. This is before he got on Jive. 1986. This is DJ Jazzy Jeff and the Fresh Prince. Their first record ever. Girls Ain't Nothing But Trouble. But where'd they get this from? Frowls.

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DJ Jazzy Jeff and the Fresh Prince. Philadelphia Boys, man. Word Records, 1986. Again, our little tribute to TV themes. They went to TV Tunes, 1985. Television's Greatest Hits. I remember having this CD. And the song from the TV show, I Dream of Jeannie. Frost.

0: I Dream of Jeannie from TV Tunes, television's greatest hits. This was a CD that had 65 of the biggest TV themes. And your man Jazzy Jeff took that music and made Girls Ain't Nothing But Trouble for DJ Jazzy Jeff and the Fresh Prince. It was representing Philadelphia. Word Records, 1986. A little musical history. Chubbuck and the boy DJ Frawls, Frawls, Frawls, Frawls.
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0: 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And, of course, Marvin Dixon is here.
1: Yes, indeed. You can follow me on Instagram at The Real Marvin Dixon. Dixon is spelled D-I-X-O-N. Follow me. I'll follow you back. Chubb, I want to ask you one question.
0: Yes, sir.
1: You never, ever, ever, you give me and Ed the hard Jive Nation concert examples.
0: Yes.
1: You ain't mentioned Stevie Wonder going on tour.
0: Yes, Stevie Wonder. It ain't tour, but he's doing about 20 dates.
1: That's a tour.
2: Yes,
0: yeah, he's doing about 20 dates.
1: And guess
0: what? Most of them in Europe.
1: No,
0: a lot in Europe. I think it's 6 in the States.
1: Yeah, and guess what? Yeah. He sold out Chicago in 30 minutes.
0: Yeah, of course. He's going to sell out everywhere in the States. He's not coming to Atlanta, which I'm very upset about.
2: Let's dive into that tomorrow, man.
0: Yeah, because he's not coming to Atlanta, which I'm very upset with you, Stevie.
2: Oh, man.
0: All right, Eduardo.
2: I'm here. I am at the Gemini. Follow me, and I'll follow you back.
0: And, of course, Rob Swinger.
3: 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The name Rob Swinger. 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On all platforms, hit me, I'll hit you back.
0: All right. And, of course, big shout, DJ Frowse. DJ Frowse 82 on Instagram, Facebook. And, of course, big shout to our brethren, DJ Red Dread.
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0: Very nice, man. All right, well, God's blessing, man. We'll be back. People, be careful out there, man. 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
5: Go see the doctor.
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0: Go to the doctor, man. All right? 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
1: Have you ever met a girl that you tried to date, but a year to make love, she wanted you to wait? 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
2: So, I typed a text to a girl I used to see, saying that I chose this cutie pie with whom I wanna be. And I apologize if this message gets you down. Then I CC'd every girl that I'd CC round town. 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But I'm no island, peninsula maybe. 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Don't come equipped with rear view mirrors. They dip as quick as they can. The atmosphere is now ripped. I'm so like a pimp. 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My partner yelling too soon. Don't do it. Reconsider. Read some leather. Sure on the subject. You sure? You know we got your back like chiropractic. Tick if that do you dirty, we'll wipe her sour as in detergent. Now hurry, hurry, go on to

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wholesale. 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Cause these hookers, and baby, don't be so.

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